can still feel the breeze that rustles through the trees and misty memories.

And I mean it. My man Questlove is coming out here to play some drums for us. That's his Quest. And I also have to invite my dear, beautiful friend, John Mayer. Take your time. You're just up here vibing.

105.5 in the south, 105.9 in the north. A very pleasant good morning to you. It is Monday, the 21st of September, 2026. Good morning.

Music coming there from the Commodores. Once again, good morning to you. A very pleasant one that is. A beautiful start to the day. A beautiful morning. In the news, a little good news there. Missing 13-year-old safely reunited with her family and two students seriously injured in Kazumba collision. On the international front, we've got more than 1.6 million urge to evacuate as powerful typhoon threatens Japan. Hundreds of flights have been cancelled and some rail services suspended as Duan barrels towards Japan's eastern coast. Also, three arrested in South Africa over one of nine women's bodies found. Wherever you are, good morning, and thank you so much for joining us on KISS FM, your 24-hour love station. Marla here with you right up until the hour of 10, the morning magazine on KISS FM, where we kick off with our inspirational moments.

I've got to say good morning to all our listeners on the inspirational platform. I've got to say birthday greetings to Nurse Maura, wishing her God's blessings. I've seen all the love in the world goes out to you.

song on the inspirational moments. Sometimes the cupboard is empty, the bank account is running on empty, and you honestly don't know how you're gonna make it through. But that is when faith speaks. My God will provide. He knows what we need, and he has not forgotten us. I don't think he ever will. If we believe, if we have faith, he will provide. I tell you. Good morning, good morning. To all our listeners in the UK already joining us, Chrissy, good morning to you. I'm going to say good morning to Julian as well. All the love coming from Rorinia and Rupinia. Have a great day. I got an amen there. Amen, amen, amen. Thank you. The inspirational moments coming up very shortly.

0: And we've got somebody on the line. Kiss FM, good morning. What a way to start a Monday morning. Oh, thank you ever so much. Blessings to you too. Thank you for joining us, dear listener. Okay. Wherever you are, thank you for joining us. Faith like a whisper. Lady Killjoy is up next. But you fed my soul when the world turned away. And here she is.
1: Good morning, listeners, and welcome to the Morning Word. Today we focus on spiritual warfare. Spiritual warfare is the invisible, ongoing conflict between God's kingdom and the forces of darkness, led by Satan, the enemy. In Ephesians 6 and 12, Paul explains that our struggle is not against human enemies, flesh and blood, but against the rulers, against the authorities, against the powers of the dark world, and against the spiritual wickedness in high places. End of scripture. Every single day we're up against the enemy, a constant battle to do good or evil, a battle of the mind, inward and outward wickedness in all forms, even in high places. The conflict often manifests as deception, lies, betrayal, temptations, discouragements designed to pull us away from God's truth and to lead us into all that is not right, sin. It involves resisting external spiritual temptations from the enemy, as well as internal struggles against human sinful desires, the flesh. Today, many of us are dealing with situations that we just can't seem to explain or even understand. Many of us because of choices, many through no fault of ours. It is not physical. It's a battle, as the enemy does not want us to be on the Lord's side. This is why it is important for us as children of God to stay connected to the one who never loses a battle. Too many times we think we can win spiritual warfare through our own human strength, loud confrontations, magic words, but victory comes through spiritual reliance on God. And we must submit to God, as James 4 and 7 says, submit yourselves to God, resist the devil, and he will flee from you. End of scripture. There is a little quote that says, if you play with little dogs, you will get fleas. End of quote. If we spend too much time in the enemy's camp, we will be in trouble. We must be willing to put on the armor of God as outlined in Ephesians 6, 10 to 20. Such as the belt of truth, the breastplate of righteousness, the shield of faith, and the sword of the Spirit, which is the word of God. Most importantly, we must pray constantly, faithfully, and sincerely, as prayer activates the spiritual armor and depends on God's power rather than our own. There's this beautiful quote that says, pray for your circle, because when Satan can touch you, he'll test everything around you. There are seasons when you feel strong, grounded, protected, untouchable in your faith, but that doesn't mean the attack stops. It just shifts direction. If he can't shake you, he'll come for your peace through someone you love. Instead, your spouse suddenly struggling, your child acting up out of character, your friend going through something unexplainable. Sometimes it's not random. Sometimes it's spiritual warfare hitting the people closest to you because they couldn't reach you directly. This is why your prayers can't stop at your own life. Covering yourself isn't enough when the people around you are part of your assignment too. The enemy understands something many people, many of us, believers, forget. That hurting the people you love can shake you just as much as hurting you directly. So pray for your circle the same way you pray for yourself. Cover your family. Cover your friendships. Cover the people connected to your purpose. Spiritual protection isn't selfish. It's strategic because what touches your circle eventually touches you. Stay alert, stay prayerful, not just for your own walk, but for everyone walking beside you. Because sometimes the real battle isn't about you at all. It's about everyone standing next to you. End of quote. So today, what is your spiritual warfare? Is it crippling doubt and discouragement? Waves of hopelessness? Thoughts telling you that God has abandoned you? Surprising intense strife and disunity within your marriage, friends, family, even the church? Are you being targeted with powerful urges to return to old habits, past life of sin, past patterns of defeat? Are you finding it unusually difficult to focus, to pray, and to read the word due to endless distractions and mental exhaustions? Well, here's good news. God is bigger than all of these, as he promised us that no weapon formed against us shall prosper. However, terms and conditions apply. As Psalm 37 and 4 says, delight yourself in the Lord and he will give you the desires of your heart. End of scripture. And so I leave us with this quote. Lay your defenses and armor down. Sometimes the greatest warfare you can participate in is worshiping God in the middle of the fight. Rest and watch him fight on your behalf. End of quote. Do have a marvelous day.

0: Gotta say good morning to young Irina Willie of Gara, and also your dear mom, Mrs. Willie. Wishing both of you God's blessings. In the meantime, someone says, thank you, Lady Kodra. Beautiful words of inspiration. Wherever you are joining us, good morning to you. We've got to say a big thank you, a huge thank you to Lady Kodra again for those powerful and thought-provoking words this morning on spiritual warfare. A timely reminder that some battles are not visible, and that when we don't understand what we're facing, we can submit to God, stand firm and trust in Him. Thank you, Lady Kodra, for giving us something to reflect on today. Once again, thank you to each and everyone joining us. If you'd like to receive the word, please don't hesitate. Our number, 4505477, send on a WhatsApp or just give us a call, and we'll send it on to you. We've got to take in the final one on the inspirational moment.
1: Where do
0: good morning, Susie and Marsha.
1: From here, what fate is drawing near? Touch my heart and guide.
0: We've got to say good morning to teacher Julietta. Wishing you a good day.
1: The grace of God.
0: Also saying good morning to teacher Eleanor.
1: I'll cast aside these fears I've known. God's

0: 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Thank you for joining us on Kiss FM.
1: Reckless driving and speeding can kill. Put a stop to your reckless driving and slow down.
0: It is 6:44 on the clock, and we go straight into the morning workout. And you know we've been told we've got to keep moving, and that's what we do right here on Kiss FM every morning. So I invite you to join us. Do whatever takes your fancy. You can walk, you can march. We're counting our steps this morning, and let's see if we could do over 1,000. Are you ready? You are? Come on then.

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My girl Pauline, always joining us. 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Love you too, Pauline.

example, if you kicked off with us, you would have already done 500 steps and counting. Morning, Catherine. Morning, Miss Anne.

say good morning to Ollie, working out in the bed. Mr. Nuage as well. A fitness instructor, you know. And he stays in his bed to work out. It gets better.

Good morning, Claude, in Anse-la-Ray. Yelena, are you working out with us? A little movement there. Goes a long way. Minding your doctor is back. Dr. Charles Isidore, Dynamic Spine Center.

love with us. Ballerina girl, you're there. All right then, on her toes already.

0: We've got to say good morning to Mrs. Norville, wishing her a pleasant day. And this is where we ended on the morning workout. We do invite you all, being well, to join us tomorrow for another morning workout.
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0: It is 3 minutes past the hour of 7 in St. Lucia. A quick look at the weather report in brief. Our sun sets today 6 p.m. Sunrises tomorrow 5:53 a.m. The winds will be blowing from between the east, southeast and east near 14 miles per hour or 12 kilometers per hour, becoming lighter at times. The weather generally fair and warm with a few isolated showers and a low chance of localized thunderstorms. The seas slight with waves 2 to 4 feet or 0.6 to 1.2 meters. 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Good morning, Rainbow.
2: Stay for just a while. Stay and let me look at you. It's been so long, I hardly knew you.

With Superwoman, once again, good morning to you. If you're a superwoman, good morning to you. I'm not. And in the news this morning, missing 13-year-old safely reunited with family and two students seriously injured in Casabar collision. We've got to say good morning to Lucia, who's already on that platform. Good morning to you, Lucia. Once again, saying good morning to all the superwomen out there.

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1: It is exactly 8 o'clock in St. Lucia, or on my clock. Good morning, good morning. I do hope that you're well rested, you had a fantastic weekend, and you're right here with us, Brain Cells Shop. 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And today, let's look at the concentrated silky soft laundry detergent. Again, the concentrated silky soft laundry detergent, liquid laundry detergent. If you've not used that one before, yes, you can put it on your list this morning. Smells like freshness at last. And of course, reminding you what this show is all about. And it's been going. Good morning to you, Julia. It's been going, going, going. No end to the thing just yet. So we thank you, our audience, for joining us, for participating. We really say thank you. And of course, reminding you what it's all about, the history, the people, the places, the culture, the cuisine, the flora, the fauna, in fact, everything right here on Kiss FM. From time to time, we may just hit you with a little current affairs, thereby keeping you on your toes. And someone who's keeping us on our toes, Eugenia. Good morning to you, Eugenia. Are you there?
2: Morning,
1: you don't stop, do you? Well, that's right. You have to keep moving. Okay, so you had a good restful weekend, yeah?
2: Or you Sunday country. Merci, Bala. Merci pour tout ça au café. Bon, nous, on m'a
1: Thank you. Well, I'll tell you what, it sounds as if. Eugenia, I was saying, it sounds as if we've got to get our coal pot and everything out here, the way things are going in the world.
2: Mala.
1: Yes, you do.
2: Nous parler là, mala. 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
1: That's what I was thinking, Eugenia. That I've got to get master.
2: Moi, just qu'a dit, c'est jeune, mon nom. Okay. Give me microwave la. 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Yo pas voulez faire rien. Yo just voulez. Keep your bonnet by your bon apport, yo.
1: Eugenia.
2: Oui, mala.
1: You know what I was thinking?
2: No, mala.
1: How do you light a fire without matches?
2: Eh, mala.
1: There you
2: go. De wash fe. Uka pour chop bois.
1: I'm not quite getting you. You take two stones, and what do you do? Ordinary, any stone is stone.
2: No, they wash the fe. They wash fe. They wash like you take a mete a sushi me long time. You take a wange si me. They wash the fe. It is me a gui. Parce que bêtise là, you come here with a mala. 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Et vous pouvez commencer à faire.
1: All these things, you know, we never know, so we've got to be ready just in case, you know. So I will try the two stones. I don't know where to find them. Okay. We still have the newspaper, but it's a different type of paper that they use now, isn't it? Just the ordinary white paper, but they still produce the Voice. No, I'm talking about the Voice newspaper. There's still the Voice newspaper. I can send you one. Yeah, don't tell me.
2: No, Mala.
1: You have a post box? You go sit down quietly. I'll get somebody to send you one. We don't know where we're going to put it, but... Okay, you're getting excited. Oh, Miss Anne, she will drop it to you when she eventually finds it.
2: Well, she came by the security.
1: Give it to the security. All right, then. Okay, no problem. All right? Well, you're getting excited. Miss Anne, she will drop it to you when she eventually finds it.
2: Well, she came by the security.

0: She's very you're unable to.
1: All right, Eugenia. Well, you go sit down quietly.
0: Rimala.
1: All right, then. We've got to go into that morning teaser.
0: Rimala.
1: And hopefully somebody's going to get it right in 2 seconds because it's Monday, yeah? So I'm making it nice and easy.
0: Bumala. Bumala. Bye-bye, Nala.
1: Bye-bye, Eugenia.
0: Rimala. Bye-bye. Bye-bye, Tutun. Bye-bye, Isham.
1: So you see, I've got to forte with the stones, yeah? Okay, Eugenia, bye bye now.
0: Bye bye, Nala.
1: 450-5477. Well, you learned how to start a fire, yeah? In the event. We're not scaremongering at all. You never know. There is your morning teaser. Born in Castries, January 1930. This young St. Lucian showed an early love for poetry and painting. Art. At just 14 years old, he had a poem published in a local newspaper. A few years later, published his first collection of poetry, 25 poems. Start all over. Born in Castries, January 1930, this young St. Lucian showed an early love for poetry, painting, art. At just 14 years old, he had a poem published in a local newspaper. A few years later, he published his first collection of poetry, 25 poems. His talent continued to grow and his work would eventually take Caribbean literature onto the world stage. He became known not only as a poet but a playwright and painter, drawing deeply on Caribbean life, history and culture. Then came October 1992, a moment that would place his name permanently in St. Lucia's history. Who are we talking about this morning? Somebody already on the line. Kiss FM, good morning to you. Good morning, good morning. Reminding you there's always a twister, yeah?
2: Okay, I can get the first one, Sir Derek Walcott.
1: Can we have his full name?
2: Can I remember the first name? The
1: yes,
2: name?
1: You can. Yeah, that too. Hello.
2: Alton. Sir Derek Alton Walcott.
1: I am happy with that. And who we're talking to there this morning?
2: Kishna.
1: Krishna, how are you,
2: yes.
1: Krishna?
2: I'm not bad, thank you.
1: All right, are you ready to be hit with our twisters this morning?
2: Let's see.
1: Monday, so you're going to let us go early, right?
2: Let's see.
1: Okay, so what extraordinary honor did this nation receive in the year 1992?
2: The Nobel Prize.
1: What is it?
2: In literature.
1: In literature.
2: Yes.
1: And your twister there this morning, how old was he when he received the Nobel Prize in Literature?
2: 1950 minus 1992.
1: Is what? Ay, ay, ay. Oh, Krishna. 450-5477, you heard the twister.

0: Kishner is still calculating. We got answers from Kishner this morning. Derek Walcott. Kiss FM, good morning. You on the air? Yeah.
1: Hello.
0: Yes, good morning.
1: You are 62.
0: And who are we talking to?
1: Kishner.
0: You came back, oh, of course.
1: Yes.
0: You had to run for your calculator.
1: Yes,
0: you see what's going on in Silesia. We've got to be.

0: sharp, you know. If you were to win a good grand or something like that, then you'd have lost it just like that. All right, so Krishna, you are winner this morning. We're not asking you anything else, all right?
1: All right.
0: All right, so you did very well. You're going to go and read up about him, are you?
1: Pardon?
0: You're going to read up about him?
1: Yes, I go.
0: So can you tell us when he died then?
1: I can remember.
0: You're looking for it.
1: My daughter.
0: You remember doing what?
1: I remember doing these things with my daughter for school.
0: Okay, that's very nice. Yes, you get them interested in all sorts of things.
1: Pardon?
0: Yes, I say you get her interested in all sorts of things, yeah?
1: Yes.
0: Yeah, so you don't remember when he died. You don't remember which year. But that's okay, Krishna. We'll take your name. And thank you so much for catching us in one. All right?
1: You're welcome.
0: Bye-bye now.
1: Bye-bye.
0: I read to you this morning. Born in Castries, January the 23rd, 1930. This young St. Lucian showed an early love for poetry and painting or the art. At just 14 years old, he had a poem published in a local newspaper. A few years later, he published his first collection of poetry, 25 poems. His talent continued to grow and his work would eventually take Caribbean literature onto the world stage. He became known not only as a poet, but a playwright, a painter, drawing deeply on Caribbean life history and culture. Then came October 1992, a moment that would place his name permanently in St. Lucia. And who are we talking about this morning? Nice and easy one for you it was, Sir Derek Alton Walcott. Yes, and Krishna came in and slapped us. We ask her, what did he receive in the year 1992? Of course, with a little prompting, he was awarded the Nobel Prize in Literature. How old was he when he received the Nobel Prize? We came up with the year with 62 years old. And when did he die? When did he die? 17th of March, 2017. 87 years old. I want to say thank you to everyone joining us, including Sister Natural. Thank you, Eugenia, killing me this morning. Oh, Marla, Carla. Which one are you referring to? Marla or Carla? I'm Marla. Carla is at Chemical Manufacturing. We've got to say thank you to all our listeners joining us. And we're getting off very early this morning, deliberately, seeing that it is Monday. Yes, we've got things to do, lots and lots to do at your various offices, all right? So get there safely. And we say good morning to all our bus drivers. I've been told so many of you are joining us and enjoying the program. Thank you to our sponsors.

says, excuse me, play Eugenia's song. All right, let's do that. Let's do that. Everybody loves Eugenia's song. We're over 800 already with this song on YouTube. Again, it is available on YouTube. Aaron M. Eugenia Kila. Eugenia spelled E-U-G-I-N-Y-A-H K-E-Y-L-A-R. You must put Aaron M so you can find it. So ampersand M Eugenia Kila. Okay, it looks as if you want to say to me, I've got to play Eugenia's song every morning. So we're going to play that quickly. Let's go. Destin. Morning, Sister Natural. Destin.

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5: Once again, we say thank you for joining us on KISS FM. And, of course, we go into the synchronized SIP, which is all sponsored by Raj Communications. And, of course, we continue to remind you that we are still in the hurricane season. Yeah, so make sure you've got your power banks. Very important, that one, for cell phones, a charger, yeah? Very, very important. And down at Raj Communications, if you're searching for that refrigerator, that cooker, they've got them all. And you can always check out their Facebook page as well. And if you're having a warm cup of ginger tea this morning, lots of goodness to be had. It settles the stomach, support digestion, and give us a little antioxidant goodness. So you can't go wrong with a cup of ginger tea. What are you celebrating today? Just a day, September morning? Good day to you, and thank you so much for keeping it KISS. Go on, enjoy every sip of your cup of tea. Here's Michael Bolton, Soul Provider.

0: Hilton there with Soul Provider. We've got to say good morning to Joanna, who's written in to say, Marla, I'd like to send birthday wishes to my son, Jovan Stephen, on the St. Jude's Highway, wishing him many more years to come. All the very best on your special day. Wherever you are joining us, thank you so much for keeping it. Kiss the birthday boy today. That's Jovan Stephen on the St. Jude's Highway. Many more years to come from Mother.
1: I've kissed the moon.

We've got to say good morning to Hillary in Brooklyn, who's joining us this morning, and he'd like us to play this one from the top, Elton John's Sacrifice. There it is for you. Have a great and restful and peaceful day. Thank you for choosing Kiss FM all the time.

0: It is rushing up to the hour of 9, 8 minutes to the hour of 9 to be precise. Once again, we say thank you for joining us. I hope that cup of tea is going down very nicely. And we can't play one without the other. Another Elton John's Your Song.
1: It's a little bit funny.
0: We're saying good morning to Nat King Joe Jermont. Good morning.

Music coming there from Christina Aguilera. Beautiful. Today we've got to take the opportunity. 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Good morning, good morning. Have a great day. And this one's for you. Annietta, also known as Annie. Happy anniversary.

once again, Anietta. All the very best going out to you. And here's another just for you, Anietta, also known as Annie, coming from the entire team, yes, of the physiotherapy department there at St. Jude's. All the very best on your special day. Many more to come.

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All the very best to Anieta. The final one on the synchronized sip, saying good morning to Lois.

0: Sip was sponsored by Rash Communications. And you can give them a look up on their Facebook page. And they are located the William Peter Boulevard in Castries. Also Clark Street in Viewfort. That's Rash Communications. Saying good morning to Barbara, the lady with the caressing voice. Thank you for joining us, Barbara.
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1: Once again, we say thank you ever so much for joining us on Kiss FM. It is Monday, the 21st of September, 2026. In the news this morning, two Entrepôt Secondary School students are receiving medical treatment after sustaining serious injuries in a road collision at Kazambar on Friday, September the 18th. Tatiana Innocent and Jacquin Jacques-Pierre were among three pedestrians struck during the crash, which involved four vehicles. Police say a Toyota Hilux and Mitsubishi Lancer traveling in opposite directions collided with two parked construction vehicles also impacted. Innocent reportedly suffered possible femur and pelvic fractures, while Jean-Pierre sustained serious injuries, including

0: a deformity to his leg. Entrepo Secondary School is now appealing for urgent blood donations for both students at the blood bank at Owen King Hospital. Also in the news, the Eastern Caribbean Collective Organization for Music Rights will distribute more than $1.7 EC in royalties to songwriters, composers, and music publishers on September the 23rd, 2026. The payout covers music used across the broadcast, Carnival General, and live events during 2025, along with income received from international partner societies. 55% of the money will go directly to ECHO members across the OECS, whilst 45% will be paid to overseas sister societies for affiliated creators. ECHO says persistent unlicensed use of music by some businesses, broadcasters, and even organizers continues to reduce the royalties available to creators. The organization is calling on OECS governments to strengthen copyright laws and enforcement to ensure music creators are properly compensated for their work. We say thank you for joining us as we take a look at the international news, where it says top U.S. and Chinese officials have discussed creating a new notification mechanism for AI incidents that could affect national security. Treasury Secretary Scott Bessent told reporters on Sunday. Bessent made the comments after what he called successful talks with Chinese Vice Premier in New York. The meeting came as U.S. President Donald Trump and his Chinese counterpart Xi Jinping are due to hold a summit in Washington later this week. AI has come under intense scrutiny in recent days after researchers warned of the potential risk posed by the technology, and some of the industry's most high-profile figures call for developers to take a more cautious approach. We think that, just like with any cross-border activity, that moving from opaque to more transparency between the number one and the number two AI powers in the world is very important, Bessent told reporters after the talks. He said the meeting also covered other topics, including plans to operationalize a process to identify potential tariff cuts on goods called the Board of Trade. A truce in the tariffs war between the world's two biggest economies is due to expire on the 10th of November. And the BBC has contacted the Chinese embassy in the US for comment. Also on the international front, a powerful typhoon, Duwan, is battering Tokyo and is forecast to bring record rainfall. More than 1.9 million people across six prefectures are under evacuation orders, with 50,000 households without power. In Kanagawa, firefighters fear a woman has been buried alive after a landslide crushed the house, whilst a man in Chiba was taken to hospital after being trapped whilst working to clear debris. Some 300 flights have been cancelled and some train services suspended. Duwan has sustained winds of 130 kilometers or 80.8 miles per hour and gusts of up to 194 kilometers per hour. The storm is the latest in a wave of storms in the Pacific, made more intense by this year's Super El Nino, which has warmed the ocean and fueled the formation of storms. And finally, on the international front, CNN, Politico, and MS Now have said they will sue the Trump administration after the three U.S. media outlets were barred from the White House. President Donald Trump announced a ban on Friday, accusing the three organizations of writing fiction or lies about his government. The company said their reporters were denied access and had their badges seized when attempting to access the building on Saturday. In a joint statement on Monday, they said they were pursuing legal action to protect our First Amendment rights and defend the principle that the government does not decide what the press reports or publishes. The First Amendment forbids the government from abridging the freedom of the press, language that courts have traditionally interpreted as preventing the government from discriminating against the media based on the content of their coverage. Without notice or process, the White House revoked our journalists' credentials because it objected to our reporting, the CNN, Politico, and MS Now statement continued. Left unchallenged, this threatens press freedom and the public's right to independent journalism free from government interference. We say thank you ever so much for joining us on KISS FM, your 24-hour love station. A short break after that, the weather report in detail.
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Our forecaster is Vigil Saltibus, who says that the present weather at Hiranoa is fair. Present temperature at Hiranoa, 27 degrees Celsius or 81 degrees Fahrenheit. Last night's minimum temperature at Hiranoa, 26 degrees Celsius or 79 degrees Fahrenheit. The wind at Hiranoa is blowing from the east at 10 miles per hour or 17 kilometers per hour. Relative humidity at Hiranoa, 82%. The rainfall in the 24-hour period, which ended at 2 a.m. today, at Hiranoa, nil. Total rainfall for the month of September so far at Hiranoa, 67.8 millimetres. Our sun sets today, 6 p.m. Sun rises tomorrow, 5:53 a.m. The forecast for St. Lucia valid for the next 24 hours. The winds will be blowing from between the east, southeast and east near 14 miles per hour or 12 kilometres per hour, becoming lighter at times. The weather generally fair and warm with a few isolated showers and a low chance of localised thunderstorms. The marine forecast for seas in a 25-mile or 40-kilometre radius from St. Lucia. The tides for Castries Harbour, low at 6:41 a.m., high at 1:11 p.m. Tides for Viewfort Bay, low at 8:08 a.m., high at 2:18 p.m. The seas are slight with waves 2 to 4 feet or 0.6 to 1.2 meters. The forecast for the Les Antilles, generally fair and warm with isolated showers and a low chance of localized thunderstorms. The tropical weather outlook, the Atlantic high pressure system will maintain light easterly winds across the region during the next 24 hours. These light winds coupled with daytime heating could generate isolated showers and localized thunderstorms over parts of the region during the forecast period. Also, a tropical wave with low pressure area is located over the central tropical Atlantic. The coupled system is drifting slowly westward. We say thank you for joining us on KISS FM. The weather in London today, 22 degrees Celsius and sunny. In New York, it's 22 degrees Celsius and partly sunny. Toronto, 15 degrees Celsius and cloudy. Wherever you are, we say thank you so much for joining us on KISS FM. Let's say good morning to Nicholas in Marigot, wishing him a good day. And thank you for staying tuned to KISS FM, your 24-hour love station.

got to say good morning to Miss B, the lady with blue eyes. Good morning to you, Miss B. Wishing you a fantastic day. Thank you for choosing Kiss FM. Twenty-five on the clock. Good morning to you. Taking it nice and easy this Monday morning.

And we continue to look at the government of St. Lucia's website, where it says the Ministry of Health, Wellness and Nutrition advises the public to take additional precautions in response to the ongoing high temperatures and anticipated periods of persistent heat affecting St. Lucia and the wider Caribbean. Updates from the World Meteorological Organization, the WMO, indicate that El Nino is now firmly established and is expected to strengthen further, reaching very strong intensity before peaking towards the end of 2026. El Nino conditions are expected to persist through February 2027, with associated changes in temperature and rainfall patterns and increased risk of drought and extreme heat in some regions. Originally, the Caribbean Institute for Meteorology and Hydrology, CIMH, has also indicated that the developing strong to very strong El Nino is an important driver of climate conditions across the Caribbean. Strong El Nino events can increase the likelihood of drought and reduce rainfall frequency, in particular across the Lesser Antilles, whilst increasing the number of hot and sunny days. CIMH has further advised that significant episodes of heat stress may become more prevalent and persistent around the peak of the Caribbean heat season, in particular during August and September. The Ministry of Health therefore advises that the current heat should not be regarded solely as a short-term inconvenience. Persistent high temperatures, in particular when accompanied by high humidity, can have significant effects on health and well-being and may also place additional pressure on water supplies, agriculture, workplaces, schools and other sectors. Of course, health effects of excessive heat is all written in there, heat exhaustion, heat stroke, etc. And of course, you can also check out the Government of St. Lucia's website and read all about it. Time does not permit us to read the entire thing to you. And of course, we've got to say thank you for joining us on KISS FM on this day in music, the year 1985, Dire Straits. With the help of heavy MTV exposure, Money for Nothing gave Dire Straits their first US number one single. The groundbreaking music video for the track was one of the first uses of computer animated human characters. The song features a guest appearance by Sting, who sings the signature falsetto introduction, background vocals and a backing chorus of I Want My MTV, set to the same notes as the chorus of the Police's hit Don't Stand So Close to Me. Once again, good morning and thank you ever so much for choosing KISS FM, your 24-hour love station. It's Dire Straits.

0: 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And this is where we've got to go into a few moments with Royalty Pools International.
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Good morning to you. If you're just joining us on Kiss FM, thank you so much for keeping it right there. We're doing it all for Royalty Pools International.

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Chris Botti taking us home today. We've got to say thank you to each and every one of you joining us on Kiss FM's 24-hour love station. For me, a real pleasure being here with you. All being well, you can join us again for another Morning Magazine. Right here on Kiss.

Whatever you do, enjoy what's left of the day. Have a great rest of day. I've got to say it. Bye-bye now. You heard me. I say bye. I love you all. Barbara, the lady of the caressing voice. Bye-bye now. And somebody screaming out, Chris Botti, yes, you're so right. You know your music as well. Bye-bye now.

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It's Monday, the 21st of September, 2026.

Hello there. Have you had your coffee yet? I'm just having mine. Well, you already know this is Matt Neil Griffith, His Eminence, your favorite TikToker. Now, you all know I'm always online, dropping the gems of life. But when I'm not there, guess what I'm doing? I'm listening to Mitchy on Kiss FM 105.9 right here from the beautiful island of St. Lucia. 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
2: Oh, thank you, Jesus.
1: Hey. Here's hoping you're having a good Monday morning so far. Good morning going out to the Spice Queen, Sabita, and the Spice Girls. Not forgetting Megan Cheesecake and Miss Pepette. Stall number one in the Castries Market. Everybody, all the vendors in the market today, whichever market that may be, island-wide.
2: Time after time.
1: And who could forget the taxi drivers,
2: born
1: the bus drivers, especially some of our favourites. Shaggy on the Canaries Castries route. Mr. Frederick on the Grand Vieux to Castries route. And the man himself, Mr. Abba, M530, Mondidor.

0: It's now time for you to send me via WhatsApp 4505477 your song, your only song, your special song, your nomination song for today's Kiss Lovers Song of the Day. 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

0758-450-5477. You have until 10:45 to WhatsApp me your nomination songs for today's Kiss Lovers Song of the Day. 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

As a reminder, you only have until 12 noon today to cast your vote to help the St. Lucia TFET Institute School of Sustainable Agriculture and Culinary Arts, to whom has been shortlisted for the CARICOM I Am Agriculture video competition representing St. Lucia. 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

0: 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That's Ray. 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
6: Hello there. Have you had your coffee yet? I'm just having mine. Well, you already know this is McNeil Griffith, His Eminence, your favorite TikToker. Now, y'all know I'm always online, dropping the gems of life. But when I'm not there, guess what I'm doing? I'm listening to Mitchie on Kiss FM 105.9 right here from the beautiful island of St. Lucia. Now, come join us now. Well, Kiss FM, what's up? This is McNeil. This is my word for you this morning. Don't do it because you have to. Do it because you want to. Now let that sink in.

0: Good morning, you're locked on to Kiss FM. If you're living on a prayer today, hey, you are in the land of the living. It's a new week. You can do this. Good morning, going out to Luther the Baker. Not forgetting Dynamic Dion. And of course, Lee. Who could we forget? How could we forget Lee, right?
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1: 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Mitchie in your company until 2 p.m. this afternoon. By special request, this one going out to the Spice Queen herself, Sabita. Here's Sam Smith, Big Girls Don't Cry, the Fergie cover live.

Sam Smith with his cover of Fergie's Big Girls Don't Cry. Going out especially for the Spice Queen Sabita this morning, all the way up there in my side, Rosalie. You're locked on to Kiss FM, your 24-hour love station. Good morning, going out to Marcus.

morning going out to gorgeous Geneva. Are you heaven, baby? Especially for Marcus, somewhere on a road in St. Lucia right now. Hey, good morning to all the taxi drivers, the bus drivers. Take it easy, right?

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If this is the first time you're joining us on the mid-morning mystery artist quiz, here's what I'm going to do. I'm going to give you a few clues, sometimes one or two more clues. To whom you think the mystery artist is this morning, all you need to do is WhatsApp me on 1-758-450-5477. 450-5477 is the WhatsApp number to message your answer. Remember, don't ask me the question. You tell me who you think the mystery artist is this morning on KISS FM.

Apparently Justin Timberlake wanted to jump in faster than I could play. Okay, let's jump into number one on the clue of this morning's mid-morning mystery artist quiz on KISS FM 450.

Clue, our mystery artist this morning. First, before he fronted one of Pop's biggest bands, he played in a group that had a different name. You think you already know who the mystery artist is? Before our mystery artist fronted one of Pop's biggest bands, he played in a group that had a different name. 4505477 if you think you already know who the mystery artist is.

Good morning, Mary Jazz. Are you sure? You sure? Juanita, Sabita, Kimo. Wow, we are on a roll this Monday morning. Are you all sure? You're sure? Are you positively positive? Good morning, Sylvia. Are you sure? You sure? Good morning, Shah. No, it's not Harry Styles. Try again. Naomi, are you positively positive? Let's go into clue number two. His vocals turned a Want You Back song into a global breakup anthem in the early 2010s. Who's the mystery artist? You think you know? 450-5477 is the WhatsApp number to send your answer to. Spice Green, why did you change your answer? I mean, I didn't say you were right, but I did ask if you're positively positive. Are you surely

Good morning, Charmin. No, it's not the Jonas Brothers. Try again, 4505477. Our mystery artist this morning. Before he fronted one of pop's biggest bands, he played in a group that had a different name. His vocals turned a Want You Back song into a global breakup anthem in the early 2010s. Think you know who? 4505477. WhatsApp me now your answer. Remember, you tell me and don't ask me. Zion, are you sure? No, it's not Justin Timberlake. Try again, Amanda.

than free. Who is the mystery artist this morning? Let's go back to clue number one. And we're going to add another one, a third one. Our mystery artist this morning. Before he fronted one of pop's biggest bands, he played in a group that had a different name. His vocals turned a Want You Back song into a global breakup anthem in the early 2010s. He became a familiar TV face as a coach on a singing competition show, winning with artists on his team more than once. Who's a mystery artist this morning? Try again. No, it's not the Backstreet Boys. We're looking for one name, not the group name, the singer's name. 4505477 is the WhatsApp number. Let me know who you think the mystery artist is this morning, right here on KISS FM.

Good morning, Action. Are you sure you're sure that's the right answer? No, it's not, Usher. Try again, 4505477. Our mystery artist became a familiar TV face as a coach on a singing competition show, winning with artists on his team more than once. Who's the mystery artist this morning? If you think you know, WhatsApp me now. 4505477. I have no place to go. Surrender my heart. Amanda, you're sure that's the answer? Really, you think that's the answer, Amanda?

Last repeat of all of the clues for today's mystery artist. Before he fronted one of pop's biggest bands, he played in a group that had a different name. His vocals turned a Want You Back song into a global breakup anthem in the early 2010s. He became a familiar TV face as a coach on a singing competition show, winning with artists on his team more than once. Who is the mystery artist this morning on KISS FM?

our mystery artist this morning on Kiss FM is none other than Adam Levine of Maroon 5. Congratulations to everybody who got it and everybody who participated. We

Our mystery artist this morning right here on Kiss FM's mid-morning mystery artist quiz, Adam Levine. Good morning going out to Brad,

0: 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As I mentioned earlier, we only have until 12 noon to cast your vote on the CARICOM I Am Agriculture for St. Lucia's TFET Institute to place. 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St. Lucia TVET Institute representing St. Lucia. 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
1: 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My name is Kelly Emmanuel from the St. Lucia TVET Institute School of Sustainable Agriculture and Culinary Arts. 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
3: 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Have you had your coffee yet? I'm just having mine. Well, you already know this is McNeil Griffith, His Eminence, your favorite TikToker. Now, y'all know I'm always online, dropping the gems of life. But when I'm not there, guess what I'm doing? I'm listening to Mitchie on Kiss FM 105.9 right here from the beautiful island of St. Lucia. 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
0: Good morning, going out to Miss Caramel Armani and all the other lovely staff members at the Ministry of Education. This one's just for you. Just

Mitchie with you till 2. My inhibition. Well, Stella Lefty and her song Boston. You said what's number 2 on the UK charts this week. So here we go. Taking it from the top one more time. Throwing up. For all the ladies over at the Ministry of Education.

0: It's Shaboozy with Leon Bridges. Burn it down right now, right here on Kiss FM. Good morning, going out to beautiful, beautiful Barbara, Bella, and Sky.
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1: 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My name is Kelly Emmanuel from the St. Lucia Tvet Institute School of Sustainable Agriculture and Culinary Arts. 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

0: 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Meet you with you till 2. Hey, did Earth, Wind & Fire just remind you? Today is the 21st of September. 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The St. Lucia TVET Institute, this school could receive a US $1,700 grant. 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

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My name is Kelly Emmanuel from the St. Lucia TVET Institute School of Sustainable Agriculture and Culinary Arts. 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

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Mitchie with you till 2 p.m. today. Right now, it's time for the Kiss Celebrity Birthday Buzz. For today, September 21st, 2026, we celebrate Faith Hill's birthday. Born Audrey Faith Perry in Mississippi in 1967, she turns 59 this year. Today, she broke through in the early 1990s with hits like Wild One and later became a country pop mainstay with songs like This Kiss, Breathe, and The Way You Love Me. She's also known for her longtime musical partnership and husband, that is, Mr. Tim McGraw. This is your Kiss Celebrity Birthday Buzz for today. And here's the birthday girl herself. Here's Faith Hill with the song Breathe. I can feel

celebrating her 59th birthday today, Faith Hill. Here are your nominations for today's Kiss Lovers Song of the Day, brought to you the very kind compliments of Harris Paint St. Lucia Limited. Nominated by their Spice Queen herself, Sabita, Brown Eyes, Destiny's Child. Nominated by Amanda, They Don't Care About Us by Michael Jackson. Mary Jazz, she's nominating Fantasy by Earth, Wind & Fire. Riri, she's nominating When We Were Young by Adele. Sharon's nominating Free Yourself by Fantasia. Fira, she's nominating In Your Arms by Shania Twain. Kimmo is nominating Hold On by Wilson Phillips. And Rina, she's nominating I Honestly Love You by Olivia Newton-John. 4505477 is the WhatsApp number to cast your vote. You have until 1:30 today to do so. For the Kiss Lovers Song of the Day, brought you the kind compliments of Harris Paints and Lucia Limited.

0: 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My name is Kelly Emmanuel from the St. Lucia Tvet Institute School of Sustainable Agriculture and Culinary Arts. 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

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Gerald Levert, I'd Give Anything. Going out especially to Rena. Coming up shortly, we have the midday news report, followed by the midday weather. Keep it locked to Kiss FM, your one and only 24-hour love station.

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0: 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I am Daniela Edwin with the Hot 7 TV Midday News. 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Not forgetting those of you using the Hot 7 plug and play antenna, thank you for joining us. Two secondary school students are receiving advanced medical care after a serious motor vehicle collision in Casaba on Friday, September 18th. The injured have been identified as Tatiana Innocent and Jaquanja Pierre, both students of the Entry Post Secondary School. They were among three pedestrians struck when the crash occurred late Friday afternoon. According to police, four vehicles were involved, a white Toyota Hilux and a black Mitsubishi Lancer, traveling in opposite directions, collided, and in the process struck two construction vehicles that were parked along the roadside. The three pedestrians were walking along the road when they were hit. Video footage circulating on social media showed the two students in school uniform lying on the ground with visible injuries. The St. Lucia Fire Service responded to the scene at approximately 5:40 p.m. Both students were transported to a medical facility for care. The third pedestrian, an adult male, sustained a minor head avulsion but refused transfer to a medical facility. The incident has prompted concern among residents in Casaba and surrounding communities, with renewed calls for motorists to exercise greater caution on the roads. In other news, the Ministry of External Affairs has confirmed that the man behind a disturbing viral video is a St. Lucia national deported from the United States in 2023 and has no connection to the Third Country National Program. Authorities are reviewing the matter following his references to violence, while the man has since issued an apology.
1: A disturbing viral video that raised questions about public safety and St. Lucia's Third Country National Program has prompted a response from the Ministry of External Affairs, which has confirmed that the man behind the video is a St. Lucia national deported from the United States in 2023. The video circulated widely on social media after the individual expressed frustration about being in St. Lucia while making references to violence against himself and members of the public.
2: I hate this country so much, man. Man, sometimes I be feeling like, you know, I did 13 years.
1: Media after the individual expressed frustration about being in St. Lucia while making references to violence against himself and members of the public.
2: I hate this country so much, man. Man, some.

0: generated concern and speculation about whether he had entered the island through the recently announced Third Country National Program. Inquiries involving the Royal Sanusia Police Force established that the man was born in Sanusia and deported from the United States in March 2023. The ministry says he is not a third country national and has no connection to the program. Given the nature of the statements made in the video, the ministry says it is working with the RSLPF and other relevant authorities as they consider what action may be necessary. The clarification comes as public scrutiny of the Third Country National Program remains high. The ministry explained that individuals accepted through the arrangements are required to undergo screening and meet eligibility requirements, with national security considerations forming part of the process. Authorities have indicated that statements which raise concerns about public safety are being treated seriously. Since the original video was released, the same individual has returned to social media with an apology.
1: I've been in this country for 4 years. I'm a Christian person, which I said that on the last video that y'all watching it, that I probably shouldn't have said some of the stuff I said, but you get what I'm saying. On that last video, which y'all all watching and y'all all following, I was a Christian. I'm a filmmaker and a music artist, but since I've been in this country, man, it's been hard.
0: Despite the apology, the seriousness of the statements made in the original video remains a concern for authorities, particularly because references were made to violence against himself and members of the public. For Hot 7 TV News, I'm Chloe Dantas reporting.
2: The government of St. Lucia has started distributing grants to members of the creative sector more than a year after announcing the initiative. Almost 1,000 applications, valued at approximately $8.2 million, were submitted for an initial pool of just $350,000. We hear more in this report.
3: Artists, designers, writers, musicians, and other creatives are now beginning to receive financial assistance aimed at moving their ideas from concept to production. Government officials say roughly 60 applicants have already been contacted, with approximately $500,000 approved and entering the distribution process. The Creative Economy Grant Fund was first announced by Prime Minister Philippe J. Pierre in August 2025. The original allocation stood at $350,000. However, the Department of Creative Industries received almost 1,000 applications seeking approximately $8.2 million in total assistance. Deputy Permanent Secretary Calvin Lee said the overwhelming response forced the department to undertake an extensive assessment process. Applications were reviewed and ranked, while some applicants were referred to other agencies based on the nature of their proposals.
4: A lot of the applications that we got were pretty substantial. They made sense. Some were able to refer to other agencies because of what they were. But so since then, what we had done was, again, with the support of our minister, searched for additional funding, which took some time. And we are so happy at this juncture, budget having been passed, other processes having gone through, and that we are now able to start rolling out the grants. So we received over 1,000 of them. Well, sorry, almost 1,000 grants in rolling them out. Applications. And we've done our best up to this point to roll out what we could.
3: Officials selected 350 applications worth over $3 million, exceeding available funding. Minister Dr. Ernest Hilaire said the original $350,000 remains uncollected, while an additional $1 million brings the available pool to about $1.35 million, still insufficient to fund all proposals. Hilaire plans to ask the Prime Minister to make the $1 million allocation annual, while noting pressure on government revenue.
5: The ministry sat down and they looked at all the applications and set up a criteria and scored them, literally all of them. So you can imagine the time it took to go through all these proposals and then to score them and rank them. And then to identify which ones were the most exciting, viable, deliverable ideas. And they came up with 350 out of the almost 1,000. And that 350 costs about $3 million. And remember, we have $350,000. So we still have a problem. So in the budget, he added $1 million for us to be able to support the grants application.

0: But then the money was coming through a funding source, not government revenue, not cash in the treasury. So we had to wait on the funding source, prepare all the documents. The ministry, the PS had to prepare the documents to send it to the funding source for the grant. And then it finally came through.
1: Grant recipients say the assistance could help them overcome one of the sector's largest barriers, the cost of turning an idea into a finished product. Author Denzel James said creatives often invest significant time and personal resources into their work, but may lack the financing needed to complete their projects.
2: There are costs, there are sacrifices, there are moments of doubt, and there are many talented people who have wonderful ideas, but simply may not have the financial resources to bring those ideas to life. But that is why an initiative such as the Creative Grant is something so special. It is more than simply providing financial assistance. It is an investment in St. Lucian talent, that their work can contribute to our economy, and that creativity can be more than just a passion. It can become an opportunity, a business, a career, and even a legacy.
1: Fashion designer Crystal Days plans to expand her Verdant Vista collection, which uses botanical motifs inspired by breadfruit and avocado leaves. She also hopes to explore natural plant-based dyes and collaboration with other local artisans. Designer Noelina Sataj said her grant will support the production and branding of her interchangeable handbags, with the goal of reaching markets outside St. Lucia.
3: Just having an idea is not enough to make my bags available to the wider public, which has always been my goal. And this journey has brought me here, and that is why I'm so incredibly thankful. I want to start by thanking you, Puss, Honorable Ernest Hilaire. I've called you personally. You've always listened, and I feel like you've heard my cries for help. And by making this grant possible, you have opened or reopened the door for me to make my dreams a reality. I also want to thank you, Deputy Permanent Secretary Mr. Calvin Lee. Thank you for your part in making this grant possible. I know I've pitched my idea to you personally, and you've listened patiently. I'm very passionate. I want to take over the world with my bags, but you've always listened. You've never made me feel like I was delusional, so thank you for that.
1: The government plans to establish a fashion and design production facility to give creatives access to equipment, production resources, and lower-cost materials. Officials are also exploring expanded access to recording studios outside Castries. With demand exceeding available funding, the government must decide how many more creatives can be supported and whether the program can become an annual initiative. I'm Christabel Obi, reporting for Hot 7 TV News.
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4: Welcome back. The Ministry of Health and Wellness is urging the public to take extra precautions as high temperatures continue across St. Lucia, with prolonged heat increasing the risk of dehydration, heat exhaustion, and heat stroke. Residents are being reminded to stay hydrated and limit exposure to the sun.
7: The public is advised to take extra precautions as high temperatures continue to affect St. Lucia. The ministry says persistent heat is expected, with conditions potentially intensifying in the coming months. The warning comes as the World Meteorological Organization reports that El Niño is now firmly established and is expected to strengthen, reaching very strong intensity before peaking towards the end of 2026. El Niño conditions are forecast to persist through February 2027, bringing changes in temperature and rainfall patterns and increasing the risk of droughts and extreme heat in some areas. The Ministry of Health and Wellness is warning that prolonged exposure to high temperatures can lead to dehydration, heat-related illnesses, and heat exhaustion. Health officials say symptoms of heat exhaustion may include heavy sweating, weakness, dizziness, headache, nausea, and fainting.
8: The symptoms may include excessive thirst, headache, dizziness, weakness, fatigue, heavy sweating, nausea, and muscle cramps. Heat exhaustion may present with heavy sweating, weakness, headache, dizziness, nausea or vomiting, muscle cramps, and fainting.
7: The ministry is also warning about heat stroke, which it says is a medical emergency requiring immediate attention. Symptoms can include confusion, altered behavior, collapse, seizure, loss of consciousness, and a high body temperature.
8: Anyone suspected of having heat stroke requires urgent medical attention. Cooling measures should begin immediately while emergency assistance is being sought.
7: Members of the public are being advised to take precautions to stay safe during periods of high heat. The ministry recommends staying hydrated, limiting prolonged exposure to the sun, wearing light clothing, and taking regular breaks in cool or shaded areas.
8: Drink water frequently throughout the day, even before feeling thirsty. Carry water when leaving home and increase fluid intake during physical activity. Avoid or reduce strenuous outdoor activity during the hottest periods of the day, particularly between approximately 10 a.m. and 3 p.m. Seek shade whenever possible and take regular breaks when outdoors. Wear lightweight, loose-fitting, and light-colored clothing. Use wide-brimmed hats, umbrellas, sunscreen, and other appropriate sun protection. Limit alcohol consumption, particularly when spending prolonged periods outdoors.
7: The Ministry of Health, Wellness and Nutrition urges the public not to underestimate the health effects of prolonged heat. The public is encouraged to pay attention to official weather and public health advisories. For 7 TV News, I am Ethne Brown reporting.
4: Prime Minister Philip J. Pierre is offering more clarity on his decision to place Housing Minister Richard Frederick on administrative leave. While acknowledging Frederick's political mandate and his contribution to the housing portfolio, Pierre says Frederick brought a different energy to housing, but stresses that decisions about ministers and cabinet ultimately rest with the Prime Minister.
7: Prime Minister Philip J. Pierre is providing further insight into his decision to place Minister for Housing, Richard Frederick, on administrative leave while acknowledging the political mandate that brought Frederick to office. Pierre says Frederick brought a different energy to the housing portfolio, adding that practically the only measure for political support is the outcome of elections, and the people of St. Lucia elected Richard Frederick.
9: Richard Frederick was invited to join the cabinet of this country, and he joined the cabinet, and then his contribution to the cabinet of the country was very good. He was Minister of Housing, he was Minister of Local Government. He put a different energy in local government. He's worked hard in his constituency, and he was re-elected for a bigger majority. And that's a point that I always want to make to people who speak to me. The only measure of political, in our system now, the only measure of political strength is elections. Now, some people, some it may be difficult, maybe a difficult pill to swallow. Understand? So what you do, you begin to play figures, that vote, that didn't vote, and that you play that. But the fact is, the system that we have now, the only measure of political strength is how many votes you get in the ballot box.
7: He maintained that after being accused of wrongdoing, Frederick was investigated by the police and had nothing to do with the government. Pierre recounted the events that the police did not sustain allegations and the minister was placed on leave to not compromise the investigation.
9: So it was very important because of the propaganda that has been spread about the SSDF that I had to make sure it's cleared. I could not allow Richard Frederick to be in the cabinet when that was happening, because it would have been perceived that he's part of the decision making as far as that's concerned.
7: Prime Minister Philippe J. Pierre says that any decision on Richard Frederick's political future will ultimately be based on his own criteria. He says St. Lucian should also become accustomed to cabinet reshuffles, stressing that no minister owns a ministry and that changes can be made when he considers them necessary.
9: Well, the Prime Minister decides that who he wants in his cabinet, whether the Prime Minister decides whether it's time for changes, well, it depends. That is the Prime Minister is the one who decides.
7: The country now awaits a decision on Richard Frederick's future, but the Prime Minister says he cannot say when that decision will be made. Pierre says the matter remains under consideration, and at this stage, he's not prepared to make any determinations. For 7TV News, I am Ethne Brown reporting.
4: St. Lucia is giving international travel buyers a first-hand look at its tourism offerings through the inaugural St. Lucia Showcase International. Officials say the aim is to attract more visitors while strengthening their connection with the destination and widening benefits for communities.
1: Travel buyers, media, and tourism partners from several international markets are participating in the September 16th to 20th showcase. The program combines business meetings with opportunities to experience what St. Lucia offers. St. Lucia Tourism Authority Chief Executive Officer Louis Lewis says the focus goes beyond increasing visitor numbers. He says buyers need to experience the destination themselves, with greater attention to the quality of visitors' interaction.
10: The whole purpose of the showcase is to allow the buyers, who are the people who sell vacation packages to St. Lucia, to allow them to have a first-hand experience of what's available. And there are two reasons for that. One is that people sell better the things that they know well, and that will allow us to boost our arrivals in particularly different markets. The second thing about it is that we are going through a bit of a transition that is guided by deliberate policy and deliberate strategy, where we are not as concerned about the volume of arrivals as opposed to the quality of the interaction with the destination.
1: The September 17th program also featured Below St. Lucia, a marine experience showcasing submerged sculptures at Ansler Verde. Asked about protecting marine life, Tourism Minister Dr. Ernest Hilaire said adequate research must guide any intervention. He described the goal as enhancing the marine environment, encouraging coral growth, and helping St. Lucians better appreciate the ecosystem.
11: There's nothing we can do in terms of the marine environment, or there's nothing we will do unless we're sure that we've done the full studies of the impact it will have on the marine ecosystem. But also importantly for us, whatever we do, we want it to enhance the marine ecosystem. So I don't know how many of you will get a chance to witness, and I hope you have a video. I saw the TV's off, to show you the underwater sculpture park that we have built. And we're going to build, sorry? They come into here. We're going to build three underwater sculpture parks, and in each instance, we want that sculpture park to enhance the marine environment, to encourage more coral growth, to encourage more marine life, and also for St. Lucians to appreciate the marine ecosystem even better.
1: Hilaire also addressed how tourism can deliver greater benefits to small coastal communities rather than concentrating revenue among larger companies. He pointed to the Community Tourism Agency and legislation intended to guide community tourism. He said ensuring communities benefit more is central to the government's approach.
11: This is what this is all about for all of us. We've launched a community tourism agency, and we passed a piece of legislation, the Community Tourism Act, basically to guide that for us. Our mantra, our philosophical underlying reason for all what we're doing is about making sure communities benefit more from tourism. We want St. Lucians to participate more in the tourism industry, but to own more of it. And the best way St. Lucians can start owning the tourism industry is in the communities.
1: The showcase runs until September 20th. Beyond introducing buyers to the destination, the longer-term test will be whether that interest translates into bookings and greater economic opportunities for local communities. I'm Christabel Obi reporting for Hot 7 TV News.
4: 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I am Daniela Edwin. 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

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Mitchie in your company until 2 o'clock this afternoon. Right now, it's time for the midday weather report as for the Met Office in Vuford, St. Lucia, for today, the 21st of September, 2026. Our forecaster is Venantius Descart. Present weather at Hoonora Airport is fair. Present weather at GFL Charles Airport is also fair. Present temperature at Hoonora Airport, 27 degrees Celsius or 81 degrees Fahrenheit. Last night's minimum temperature at Hoonora Airport was 26 degrees Celsius or 79 degrees Fahrenheit. Wind at Hoonora Airport is blowing from the east at 16 miles an hour or 26 kilometers an hour. Relative humidity at Hoonora Airport is 82%. Rainfall in the 24-hour period that ended at 8 a.m. today at Hoonora Airport, nil. At GFL Charles Airport, also nil. Total rainfall for the month of September so far at Hoonora Airport, 67.8 millimetres. At GFL Charles Airport, 65.3 millimetres. Sun sets today at 6 p.m. Sunrise tomorrow at 5:53 a.m. Forecast for St. Lucia, valid for the next 24 hours. Winds will be blowing from between the east and east-northeast near 14 miles an hour or 22 kilometers an hour, becoming lighter at times. Weather. Generally fair and warm with isolated showers. Marine forecast for season at 25-mile or 40-kilometre radius from St. Lucia. Tides for Castries Harbour. High at 1:11 p.m. Low at 5:32 p.m. Tides for Beaufort Bay. High at 2:18 p.m. and low at 6:59 p.m. Seas. Slight with waves 2 to 4 feet or 0.6 to 1.2 metres. Forecast for the Lesser Antilles, generally fair and warm with isolated showers and a low chance of localised thunderstorms. Now for your tropical weather outlook, the Atlantic High Pressure System will maintain light easterly winds across the region during the next 24 hours. These light winds, coupled with daytime heating, could generate isolated showers and localised thunderstorms over parts of the region during the forecast period. A tropical wave in association with a low pressure area will drift westward across the Lesser Antilles tomorrow evening. Generating occasional cloudiness and scattered showers mainly over the northern portion of the region. Tropical cyclone formation is not expected over the tropical Atlantic during the next 7 days. This has been your midday weather report as per the Met Office in Vuford, St. Lucia.

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If you're celebrating your birthday today, happy birthday. An anniversary is wishing you many, many more years. Good afternoon, going out to Mary Jazz. Not forgetting Danny. Suzanne in the Rodney Bay Marina. Always keeping Kiss FM locked on. And who could forget gorgeous Geneva down there at Lasva. Also Diane Leonce. And not forgetting Bradley.

is a rundown of today's nomination songs for the Kiss Lovers Song of the Day, brought to you the very kind compliments of Harris Paints and Lucia Limited. You have until 1:30 this afternoon to log your vote. All you need to do is WhatsApp me which one of these songs you want to be today's Kiss Lovers Song of the Day, brought to you the kind compliments of Harris Paints and Lucia Limited. Nominated by the Spice Queen herself, Sabita, Brown Eyes by Destiny's Child. Amanda has nominated They Don't Care About Us by Michael Jackson. Mary Jazz, Fantasy by Earth, Wind & Fire. Riri, When We Were Young by Adele. Sharon, she's nominated Free Yourself by Fantasia. And Fira, she's nominating In Your Arms by Shania Twain. Kimmo, she's nominating Hold On by Wilson Phillips. Rina's nominating I Honestly Love You by Olivia Newton-John. And Hugh, he's nominated Wind Beneath My Wings by Gerald Levert.

Right now it's time for the Kiss Word of the Day. Our word for the day is satisfied. Satisfied means feeling content or pleased with a situation. In a relationship, you might say, I'm satisfied knowing we communicate openly now. And in a friendship, I'm satisfied with where we stand. No drama, just trust and support. The Kiss Word of the Day, satisfied.

Well, it's Motivational Monday. Or should we say Good Deed Monday? What you could do at least to try and achieve every day this week. It's a new week. You plan your goals or set your goals. How about adding a little good deed? Our kiss good deed for the week is say a sincere good morning or good afternoon to someone you pass. And really mean it. It costs nothing but sets a kinder tone for the day. Hey, and even if you don't get a reply, it does your heart good. Because you did extend those kind words.

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It's now time for the Kiss Pop Culture Spotlight for today, Monday the 21st of September 2026. Hollywood paid tribute at an emotional Malibu memorial for Hayden Panettiere. Newfound Glory announced the passing of founding guitarist Chad Gilbert at 45. Kate Beckinsale deleted her Instagram post and shared cryptic messages drawing concern. And celebrity stylist Law Roach named Kim Kardashian his newest client. While Dancing with the Stars is back, with two celebrities already eliminated and a viral TikTok dance seems set for next episode. So if you're into the Dancing with the Stars TV program, they're now merging TikTok trends. 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
1: Are you talented, ambitious, and ready for an exciting new opportunity? 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Accounts clerk, sales executives, and news reporters. 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

Janae Aiko featuring Kendrick Lamar. So good. Brand new, right here on KISS FM. Midgey with you till 2.

Kay Michelle, The Rain. Right here on Kiss FM, your 24-hour love station. Good afternoon, going out to Gerald. A special song coming up next, especially for you, Gerald.

Olivia Rodrigo, stupid song, right here on Kiss FM. Hey, it's not a stupid song. Hear those lyrics. Ooh, somebody's in love.

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Just like the day that music brought to you right now with a very kind and sweet compliment of Farron's Ice Cream. 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

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Mitchie with you till 2. Coming up next, we have the countdown for the Kiss Lovers Song of the Day, brought to you with the very kind compliments of Harris Paint St. Lucia Limited. 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

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Lauren Daigle, You Say. Coming in third place today in the run for the Kiss Lover Song of the Day, brought to the kind compliments of Harris Paint St. Lucia Limited, nominated by Sharon. Here's Fantasia, Free Yourself. Congratulations, Sharon. Your song is third place today in the run for the Kiss Lover Song of the Day.

Nominated by Sharon. Fantasia, Free Yourself. Coming in third place today in the run for the Kiss Lovers Song of the Day. Brought with the kind compliments of Harris Pinks in Lucia Limited. Who will come in second place?

coming in second place. Congratulations going out to Kimmo. Your nomination song came in second today. It's Hold On by Wilson Phillips. Congratulations, Kimmo.

Congratulations going out to Kimmo. Your song, your one and only special song today. Your nomination song, second place, Hold On by Wilson Phillips. Coming next, we have the winner of today's Kiss Lovers Song of the Day.

Congratulations to Mary Jazz. Your song is today's Kiss Lovers Song of the Day. Here's Fantasy, Earth, Wind and Fire. Congratulations, Mary Jazz.

Well, congratulations going on to Mary Jazz. She definitely has a Mary Jazz team voting to make sure her song was a Kiss Lover song of the day today. Brought you the kind compliments of Harris Paint St. Lucia Limited. Good afternoon going out to the Spice Green, the Spice Girls. Not forgetting Shyla and Catherine, also up in New York City. Not forgetting Hugh, Parissa, Dina, Paul, and Doreen. All the way over there in London, UK. Is hoping you have a great Monday afternoon and an even more magical evening. Join me here on Kiss FM again tomorrow from 10 a.m. We're going to do it all over again, right?

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Until tomorrow, 10 a.m., this is Mitchie saying ciao for now.